0: Hey, yo, Gels, where the fuck is my money? Didn't I tell you have my money, nigga? Where's it at, nigga? Give me my money right now.
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Not a drill, not a joke. 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

0: 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But if we've got what I think we've got something.
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Now you do what they told you. Now you do what they told you. Now you do what they told you.

Well, all right. Star Child, citizens of the universe, recording angels. We have returned to claim the pyramid. Partying on the mothership. I am the mothership connection.

You better keep calm. I say, babe, you better keep calm. 'Cause if you're not calm, they'll destroy what you are.

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0: not sure what we've got here, Charlie. But if we've got what I think we've got something.
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I know you're out there. I can feel you now. I know that you're afraid. You're afraid of us. You're afraid of change. I don't know the future. I didn't come here to tell you how this is going to end. I came here to tell you how it's going to begin.

0: 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But if we've got what I think we've got something.
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I wanna sitting, y'all. 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

0: 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Oh my bash, Tupac Jazz.
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Not a drill, not a joke. Tap in, I'm a daunting egg.

I know you're out there. I can feel you now. I know that you're afraid. You're afraid of us. You're afraid of change. I don't know the future. I didn't come here to tell you how this is going to end. I came here to tell you how it's going to begin.

0: I know you're out there. I can feel you now. I know that you're afraid. You're afraid of us. You're afraid of change. I don't know the future. I didn't come here to tell you how this is going to end. I came here to tell you how it's going to begin.
1: Campus.

I know you're out there. I can feel you now. I know that you're afraid. You're afraid of us. You're afraid of change. I don't know the future. I didn't come here to tell you how this is going to end. I came here to tell you how it's going to begin.

0: The river's a piss, another little long post. Cleaning on find no books. Giving them a letter, so dying and a soul, I really got.
1: You haven't been good to myself. And you haven't been good.